The bad times in life is like a telephone. You never know when it's a go ring. But when it ring, just pick it up and receive. When you finish, put down the receiver and carry on. 'Cause the sun will always shine.

bubbly hose, and began to wobble. This is Stanley Unwin's Tiny Hopper with Wobble You, all joyful. Goodbye, load. Radio Kiss.